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1: Rumors spreading round in that Texas town about the shack outside the game. 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
7: Hey, what's happening?
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1: 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This week in 7 Days, two mountain biking bros built the Shangri-La of unsanctioned Vermont trails in Mount Mansfield State Forest. They learned the hard way that Vermont no longer tolerates illegal backcountry trail cutting. Deadlines have slipped for Killington Ski Resort's massive redevelopment plan. Can the town get its act together? The Middlebury New Filmmakers Festival kicks off next week with Jane Fonda and Anais Mitchell. And don't miss the back-to-school edition of Kids VT. All this and more in this week's edition of 7 Days, Vermont's award-winning weekly newspaper.
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1: 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This week in 7 Days, two mountain biking bros built the Shangri-La of unsanctioned Vermont trails in Mount Mansfield State Forest. They learned the hard way that Vermont no longer tolerates illegal backcountry trail cutting. Deadlines have slipped for Killington Ski Resort's massive redevelopment plan. Can the town get its act together? The Middlebury New Filmmakers Festival kicks off next week with Jane Fonda and Anais Mitchell. And don't miss the back-to-school edition of Kids VT. All this and more in this week's edition of 7 Days, Vermont's award-winning weekly newspaper.
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2: 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This week in 7Days, two mountain biking bros built the Shangri-La of unsanctioned Vermont trails in Mount Mansfield State Forest. They learned the hard way that Vermont no longer tolerates illegal backcountry trail cutting. Deadlines have slipped for Killington Ski Resort's massive redevelopment plan. Can the town get its act together? The Middlebury New Filmmakers Festival kicks off next week with Jane Fonda and Anais Mitchell. And don't miss the back-to-school edition of Kids VT. All this and more in this week's edition of 7Days, Vermont's award-winning weekly newspaper.
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1: 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This week in 7Days, two mountain biking bros built the Shangri-La of unsanctioned Vermont trails in Mount Mansfield State Forest. They learned the hard way that Vermont no longer tolerates illegal backcountry trail cutting. Deadlines have slipped for Killington Ski Resort's massive redevelopment plan. Can the town get its act together? The Middlebury New Filmmakers Festival kicks off next week with Jane Fonda and Anais Mitchell. And don't miss the back-to-school edition of Kids VT. All this and more in this week's edition of 7Days, Vermont's award-winning weekly newspaper.
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4: 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This week in 7 Days, two mountain biking bros built the Shangri-La of unsanctioned Vermont trails in Mount Mansfield State Forest. They learned the hard way that Vermont no longer tolerates illegal backcountry trail cutting. Deadlines have slipped for Killington Ski Resort's massive redevelopment plan. Can the town get its act together? The Middlebury New Filmmakers Festival kicks off next week with Jane Fonda and Anais Mitchell. And don't miss the back-to-school edition of Kids VT. All this and more in this week's edition of 7 Days, Vermont's award-winning weekly newspaper.
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2: 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This week in 7 Days, two mountain biking bros built the Shangri-La of unsanctioned Vermont trails in Mount Mansfield State Forest. They learned the hard way that Vermont no longer tolerates illegal backcountry trail cutting. Deadlines have slipped for Killington Ski Resort's massive redevelopment plan. Can the town get its act together? The Middlebury New Filmmakers Festival kicks off next week with Jane Fonda and Anais Mitchell. And don't miss the back-to-school edition of Kids VT. All this and more in this week's edition of 7 Days, Vermont's award-winning weekly newspaper.
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1: 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This week in 7 Days, two mountain biking bros built the Shangri-La of unsanctioned Vermont trails in Mount Mansfield State Forest. They learned the hard way that Vermont no longer tolerates illegal backcountry trail cutting. Deadlines have slipped for Killington Ski Resort's massive redevelopment plan. Can the town get its act together?

0: together. The Middlebury New Filmmakers Festival kicks off next week with Jane Fonda and Anais Mitchell. And don't miss the back-to-school edition of Kids VT. All this and more in this week's edition of 7 Days, Vermont's award-winning weekly newspaper.
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1: 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This week in 7 Days, two mountain biking bros built the Shangri-La of unsanctioned Vermont trails in Mount Mansfield State Forest. They learned the hard way that Vermont no longer tolerates illegal backcountry trail cutting. Deadlines have slipped for Killington Ski Resort's massive redevelopment plan. Can the town get its act together? The Middlebury New Filmmakers Festival kicks off next week with Jane Fonda and Anais Mitchell. And don't miss the back-to-school edition of Kids VT. All this and more in this week's edition of 7 Days, Vermont's award-winning weekly newspaper.
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1: 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This week in 7Days, two mountain biking bros built the Shangri-La of unsanctioned Vermont trails in Mount Mansfield State Forest. They learned the hard way that Vermont no longer tolerates illegal backcountry trail cutting. Deadlines have slipped for Killington Ski Resort's massive redevelopment plan. Can the town get its act together? The Middlebury New Filmmakers Festival kicks off next week with Jane Fonda and Anais Mitchell. And don't miss the back-to-school edition of Kids VT. All this and more in this week's edition of 7Days, Vermont's award-winning weekly newspaper.
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